0: Drink some margaritas, watch neon blue lights. 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Are you with me? Are you with me?
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1: Hey, Em, it's Paul. I was listening to the album. Good fucking luck. You're on your own.

ashtray, reminiscing on those past days. I thought you didn't know where my last name, but that changed. And I traveled around the world, think where you living at now. I heard you moved to Austin, got an apartment and settled down. And every once in a while, I start to